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2: So as we were saying, Olivia Dean, Ruby, had tickets for two. And her husband, David, canceled last minute. So now she's like, well, who do I take? I've got an extra ticket. I've got two sisters. They both want to go. Who do I take? So tough, take your one. favorite.
3: Well, you can't. You really can. You can do that. Favorite.
2: So we're going to draw, put two names in a hat the old fashioned way. We'll put Debbie and Evie.
3: Cute.
2: Which is older, Debbie or Evie?
3: Debbie is the oldest, and Debbie's Evie, older. Evelyn is the youngest. She's a baby.
2: Okay. So, and let's, can we call them the winner?
3: Yeah.
4: We're going to do this first. Oh, I thought to be on the phone while we pull it out now. Okay.
2: Yeah, pull. Okay, so Debbie or Abby, who's going to see Olivia Dean?
4: Tanya, you do it so they don't get mad at me.
2: Do the honors.
5: For the record, I think she should take neither sister.
2: This is random.
4: Whoa.
5: The winner is Evie.
2: Get her on the line, Ruby. Oh, call Evie. Can you dial her up?
3: The baby. Sister wins.
2: Okay, hey, Evie, it's Ryan Seacrest and Ruby. How are you, Evie?
4: Hi, Evie.
6: I'm good. How are you guys doing?
2: We're good. We have good news for you.
4: Like, you sound like Ruby.
3: Do we?
5: It's so crazy.
2: So, yeah, they do sound similar. So, I asked her to pick her favorite sister, and she admitted that you are the favorite, so you will go to see Olivia Dean with her. Congratulations, Evie.
6: I'm so excited. Yay, thank you so much.
2: Yes, yes, and enjoy the show.
6: Thank you, guys.
2: All right, Evie is the winner. Wow, that was a tough one.
1: With Ryan Seacrest.
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2: Okay, here we are. Ryan Seacrest, Sissany, Tanya, interns, the back room. All right. Bonita wants to defend Tanya for having herself on her phone's lock screen. Tanya has a picture of herself.
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3: No, I'm barely seen and I'm blurry in the background. You guys really set me up. 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
2: 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Here's Bonita.
6: Hi, Ryan. You guys are talking about lock screens. I have a picture of me on my lock screen because if someone finds the phone, I want them to know whose phone it is. It's my phone. It's not a thirst trap or anything like that. It's a picture of me.
2: Well, that's smart. An exception.
3: That's hilarious.
2: That's smart. But Tanya's is a vanity photo.
3: No,
2: yours
3: it's
2: is
3: not.
2: An identification photo.
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0: Lisa's on the phone. Your friend is upset because...
2: Because I'm pregnant.
0: Why is she upset? Because you are pregnant.
2: I know. So I just found out through another friend, like, that one of my best friends is actually upset because I'm not going to be able to drink at her bachelorette party.
3: Oh, she needs to get over it.
0: Well, that seems childish.
3: Yeah.
2: Agreed. Like, apparently she's really annoyed. She's been saying this because she said this whole bachelorette weekend was supposed to be about everyone partying together, and now, like, me pregnant is going to change the vibe. Honestly, like, I understand, like, her bachelorette's important, but, like, she wants this weekend. She imagined, I'm still the same person. I can dance. Like, I can hang out. Yeah. I can have fun. Like,
3: exactly.
2: I'm not going to be drinking, but why is that an issue?
0: She has a choice. You come, you enjoy, you don't drink, or you don't come.
3: Where is the bachelorette party?
0: Who cares?
3: No, that matters. Like, is it in Ibiza?
2: It is in Vegas. We're going
0: to
2: Vegas.
0: It's not in Ibiza. I mean, my gosh. Who's going to Ibiza for a bachelorette party?
3: I'm just saying that would be
0: and
3: a place
0: for
3: you
0: And it's not even Ibiza. It's Ibiza.
3: Well, I'm not from Spain.
0: Going to Ibiza for a bachelorette party. In Spain. All right, look. You know the conversation. Good luck. Call her today and keep us posted. Thank you for calling.
2: Thank you. I appreciate your advice.
0: Very welcome.
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She just opened up about that unique

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3: 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You stole my heart. And I, your willing victim.

0: Before we get out of here, I want to shout out a friend of the show, Juju Green, a.k.a. Straw Hat Goofy, hops on with us to give movie recs and reviews from time to time. Juju was just named to the Time 100 Creators list. Recognizes the most influential influencers. He's doing all these days, interviewing everybody from Ryan Coogler to Spielberg to Chris Nolan. So, way to go, Juju.
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almost to the weekend. It's Friday Eve, as I like to call it. My name's John Camucci here on Star 101.3. I got you till midnight, so if you want to hang out, feel free to say what's up. 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

dumb. Taylor Swift's alleged dog, Nay, have been in the family for a year. How do you keep a dog a secret for a year? I, like, babysat my friend's dog, and my neighbors in my apartment were already calling on me in night 2. Star 101.3. I had

0: 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Hey, what's up? It's John Camucci. We got a bunch of big names coming up on Sunday. I'm so excited for this World Cup final. I mean, like, the soccer game itself, I'm sure, is going to be cool, but I'm more watching it for the halftime show. We got Justin Bieber there, Madonna, Shakira, BTS, and now Post Malone was also just added. He was going to be, he's going to be the headliner to the closing ceremony, which I know it sounds like it might be the last thing you see. It's actually going down before the game on Sunday, about 90 minutes before the final. So it's going to be at noon on Sunday, the final. And then a little bit before that, you'll see Post Malone headline this thing. They're going to like celebrate the whole tournament. And then I'm looking forward to that halftime show, right? Right in the middle of the game. Can't wait to see what Justin Bieber's going to pull out. So, yeah, that's Sunday, the big game. Again, 12 o'clock, that game starts.
1: Ice Cube's Big 3 basketball is heating up. Before the World Cup final, tune into Big 3 this Sunday. Reigning MVP Michael Beasley and the defending champion Miami 305 play a must-win game against the undefeated Dallas Power, led by coach Nancy Lieberman. Then Dwight Howard and the LA Riot, coming fresh off a win, look to knock off the undefeated Chicago Triplets, led by coach Dr. J. The game, played the way you love. 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

0: If you want to see my boy, Ed Sheeran, he's not my boy, but I do love him. We have tickets up for grabs tomorrow morning, 8:05 with Marcus in the morning. 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

So excited for tonight. Our girl Kelly Clarkson is coming out with some brand new music. 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Here's Kelly on Star.

tonight. I want to use this time to say, if you are looking to discover some new music, you got to check out Sienna Spiro's new album. She just dropped on the 3rd of July. It's called Visitor. If you like Adele, if you like Olivia Dean, it's going to be right up your alley. This is her right here. It's Die on This Hill on Star 101.3.

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I do love summer because there's just so much to do. We got a ton of events going on, so many prizes to give away. And then we're going to top it off with Marcus's karaoke cruise. That's coming up in 2 weeks now. So you might as well get those tickets, 1013.com/cruise.

0: Hey, what's up? It's Star 101.3. My name's John Camucci. I feel like this was bound to happen sooner or later, but I guess they're declaring that today, July 16th, is officially National AI Day. Yeah, I know. I don't know if we needed one quite yet, but apparently they are saying that today is the official one that is going to be the case for years to come here. Kind of feel like just AI popped up so fast, you know, and now it's everywhere. They laid the first foundations in 1952, and then now look at us here with a million different chatbots. I will say, though, today probably is the perfect excuse to maybe say a quick thank you to the chatbot. Wish it a happy AI day, so then when they take over someday, they'll hopefully remember it.
1: 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Before the World Cup final, tune into Big 3 this Sunday. Reigning MVP Michael Beasley and the defending champion Miami 305 play a must-win game against the undefeated Dallas Power, led by coach Nancy Lieberman. Then Dwight Howard and the LA Riot, coming fresh off a win, look to knock off the undefeated Chicago Triplets, led by coach Dr. J. The game, played the way you love. 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

do hear Alex Warren will be coming to the studio pretty soon. So if you got any questions for him, we would love those in a talkback form. I'd love to play some of those for him. Leave us a talkback on that iHeartRadio app at Star 101.3. Let's do this one right here from Katy Perry. This is Dark Horse.

People are excited to see The Odyssey in theaters this weekend. If you happen to have tickets to see it in IMAX, number one, I'm jealous. But number two, I heard they're not doing previews if you're seeing it in IMAX, so don't be late. All right, it's Star 101.3.

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3: 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Then Dwight Howard and the L.A. 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

0: Hey, what's up? It's Star 101.3. My name's John Camucci. I'm reading these new details about Taylor Swift and Travis Kelce's wedding right at Madison Square Garden. The final price tag is going to blow your mind. The mayor of New York confirmed that they paid a staggering $160,000 just for the city permits alone, right? We kind of knew that. But experts in the industry are trying to estimate how much they spent in total. This is what I want to know. Tens of millions of dollars. They said $2 million at least on gourmet catering, and all of that essentially comes out to about $40 million in total. Is that not insane? $40 million on a wedding? Because remember, they also gave out like $26 million to charities as well that week. So I'm just more amazed. You know, I can't imagine what I would do with that money.
1: 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Before the World Cup final, tune into Big 3 this Sunday. Reigning MVP Michael Beasley and the defending champion Miami 305 play a must-win game against the undefeated Dallas Power, led by coach Nancy Lieberman. Then Dwight Howard and the LA Riot, coming fresh off a win, look to knock off the undefeated Chicago Triplets, led by coach Dr. J. The game played the way you love. 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

0: Star 101.3. My name's John Camucci. I feel like older generations like really love to spend their late nights, you know, at crowded bars, maybe the movie theaters, and you still see a little bit of that. But apparently these days, surveys say that Gen Z millennials are staying up late to do something a little bit different. Impulse online shopping. I feel like as I say that right now, someone might be literally doing some online shopping. They say 3 out of 4 young adults have made an impulsive late night online purchase. I kind of made one last night, if I'm being real. A lot of people, they say, do it while you're lying in bed because you can't sleep. And this trend has gotten so common that many shoppers admit they wake up the next morning completely forgetting what they even ordered. Like until a mystery package shows up on your doorstep a few days later and you're like, oh my God, I got these new shoes while I was just like sleep buying clothes. Do you do this? Let me know on the TalkBack feature.
1: 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Reigning MVP Michael Beasley and the defending champion Miami 305 play a must-win game against the undefeated Dallas Power, led by coach Nancy Lieberman. 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

0: right, it's Star 101.3. My name's John Camucci. Thanks for being here to hang with me. I do want to let you know, tomorrow is a New Music Friday, so a bunch of new music is coming out. We're getting new music from Gracie Abrams. There's a new song from Kelly Clarkson dropping. All this stuff that I want to make sure that you get to hear. So if you listen to the show tomorrow, 7 p.m. to midnight, we'll run down all the biggest releases on a New Music Friday right here on Star 101.3.
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for me. Appreciate you being here to hang. My name is John Camucci. It's Star 101.3. Have a great rest of your night. And when I see you tomorrow, it's going to be a Friday. I mean, how good is that sound, right? I'll see you then.

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1: Ice Cube's Big 3 basketball is heating up. Before the World Cup final, tune into Big 3 this Sunday. 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
3: 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The inaugural champion gets crowned this July.
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1: 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Before the World Cup final, tune into Big 3 this Sunday. Reigning MVP Michael Beasley and the defending champion Miami 305 play a must-win game against the undefeated Dallas Power, led by Coach Nancy Lieberman. Then Dwight Howard and the L.A. 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
1: Ice Cube's Big 3 basketball is heating up. Before the World Cup final, tune into Big 3 this Sunday. Reigning MVP Michael Beasley and the defending champion Miami 305 play a must-win game against the undefeated Dallas Power, led by coach Nancy Lieberman. Then Dwight Howard and the LA Riot, coming fresh off a win, look to knock off the undefeated Chicago Triplets, led by coach Dr. J. The game played the way you love. 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
1: Ice Cube's Big 3 basketball is heating up. Before the World Cup final, tune into Big 3 this Sunday. Reigning MVP Michael Beasley and the defending champion Miami 305 play a must-win game against the undefeated Dallas Power, led by Coach Nancy Lieberman. Then Dwight Howard and the LA Riot, coming fresh off a win, look to knock off the undefeated Chicago Triplets, led by Coach Dr. J. The game played the way you love.
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2: 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Before the World Cup final, tune into Big 3 this Sunday. Reigning MVP Michael Beasley and the defending champion Miami 305 play a must-win game against the undefeated Dallas Power, led by Coach Nancy Lieberman. Then Dwight Howard and the LA Riot, coming fresh off a win, look to knock off the undefeated Chicago Triplets, led by Coach Dr. J. The game played the way you love. 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

0: Miley Cyrus, Star 101.3. It's Marcus in the morning. Taylor is here as well. Good morning.
1: Good morning.
0: We made it to Friday, didn't we?
1: We did.
0: In spite of ourselves. Had a chance to pay it forward last night, and it really made me feel good.
1: Okay.
0: When I was caregiving for my dad, like, it was really hard to get any kind of downtime. So I really appreciated going to a friend's house, even for a couple of hours, and decompressing and, like, having them cook and having them do all the things. Well, we have a family friend who is going through it right now with her husband. She's got two littles. And my wife invited them over for dinner. And just for her to walk in and just be able to sit down on the couch and be, we handed her like a glass of Prosecco. And I was like, I made this chicken piccata that everybody, her girls just destroyed it. And the look on her face was just absolute relief.
1: Yeah.
0: And oh, I love that. I love that being able to, knowing that I get taken care of all the time, mm-hmm. being able to do that for somebody else in need was really neat.
1: Yeah, for sure.
0: How was your night?
1: It was good. Huh? I did a trivia event at some apartment complexes in the city.
0: Yeah.
1: And it was cool. It was a chill vibe.
0: It's wild to me that, you know, people live in apartments where they have event spaces.
1: I know, right?
0: And like, God, what level of income is this?
1: No, it was beautiful, too. It was like on the fifth floor. You could see like the whole city. It was gorgeous. Yeah. I'm like, dang. Like,
0: there's a place in Hayes Valley that has that, what you just described.
1: Yeah.
0: They have a rooftop penthouse bar with like 360 windows overlooking the city. And then they have a wedding venue inside the apartment complex.
1: That's insane.
0: And a speakeasy. Like there, you walk in, you hit like level four, get out of the elevator, you walk into a lounge, and then you go to a door and knock on the door, and it's an actual speakeasy inside the apartment complex. Like, who are these people? Who lives here?
1: No, right? Like, those places are all beautiful until you see rent is like $1 million.
0: Yeah, but at that point, do I even care about money? Honestly?
1: I mean, if you could afford it, I guess not. Me?
0: All right. For those of us that do care about money, we have free concert tickets coming up. This morning, more sold-out passes for Outside Lands. More passes for Ed Sheeran, who's going to be at Levi's in a couple of weeks. Going to get y'all set. Free gas coming. Stay with us. Let's have a fun Friday. It's Star 101.3.
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0: a variety from the 2000s, the 90s, and today it's a Star 101.3. It is Marcus in the Morning. Taylor is here as well. It's Friday. What your phone background says about you. What's on your phone background right now, Taylor?
1: Right now, it's a picture of Ghostface with heart eyes from the movie Scream.
0: Okay.
1: That's actually been this for like
0: literally
1: 2 years.
0: Tells me everything I need to know about Taylor. There are only two genres that she enjoys of movies. We covered it yesterday. Horror and what was the other one?
1: Reality TV.
0: Oh, yeah. Horror and reality TV. That's it. There is no
1: in between. All I watch.
0: One out of seven people admit they will judge you based on what your phone background is. So, like, the number one most popular phone background is family members, your kids.
1: Yeah, that makes sense.
0: So that's what I have. I have a picture of my wife and my daughter. And I think what I'm, because I, people ask me about my family all the time. We'll go out and they'll be like, oh, your family. So I'll just pull out my phone. Here they are. And it's a really great picture. And what makes it a great picture is I crop myself out of it.
1: Nice.
0: Like, I'm not in it.
1: Yeah.
0: Because I don't want to ruin it. Because they're so cute.
1: They are.
0: Anyway, so the second most popular is going to be a photo of nature, landscapes, pets. One in 10 people opt out of any picture whatsoever. And then one out of seven will use the default background. And that's really? Where the judgment comes in.
1: That's so interesting.
0: If you use default, that can tell people that you are uninspired, unengaged, and don't like being expressive or creative. On the other side of the spectrum, one third say if you use the default background, it means someone is practical, minimalist, and doesn't want to clutter their screen with distractions.
1: It's like you just got a new phone. That's what I assume.
0: Or you're lazy. You know what makes my wife crazy is I will get a new device or a new piece of technology and spend zero time learning about it.
1: Why?
0: Meanwhile, she deep dives. Like, we got Apple Watches. I still don't know how this thing works.
1: No, you're lying.
0: It's been years.

0: sense.
1: Oh, gosh. Okay.
0: She goes, do you ever read the literature? No. I just, I kind of bumble through it.
1: Yeah, just figure it out as you go.
0: Well, when I need it, I need it. So Taylor was telling me off the air that you got trolled for having a picture of yourself.
1: Okay, well, so I guess it's a thing that if you have a picture of yourself, that's like low-key conceited. And someone told me that one time because I had a picture of myself in middle school as my background. And I was like, what's the problem? Like, this is a good photo of me. I want to look at it. Like, I don't get why I just
0: can't be my background. So that statement unto itself could be low-key conceited.
1: How?
0: This what is a mean? Nice picture. I want to look at me.
1: Yes. What's wrong with that? You know what? I love myself, okay? Sorry. Also, I was dating this guy, and he had a picture of, air quotes, us as his background. But it's like a picture of him, and I'm like in the background all the way back there.
0: Who does that?
1: And he's like, it's a picture of us. I was like, is it though?
0: Meanwhile, I'm cropping myself out of a family photo.
1: Yeah, right?
0: All right, so what's your background, and do you judge people for what their background is and why? That is the talkback assignment. If you're streaming Star 101.3, use the little red microphone. Leave us a quick message. Let's have some fun. It's Friday. Star 101.3.
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2: I already know you want to get to Outside Lands. 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All right, Star 101.3, get ready to win.

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0: Star 101.3. It's Marcus in the morning. Friday, Taylor is here. Good morning, 6:30.
1: Good morning.
0: I love this next topic. It warms my heart.
1: I'm excited.
0: Someone says these things to you in casual conversation, they are a true friend.
1: Aww. Now,
0: I consider you my work bestie.
1: Yes.
0: To put that out there.
1: Of course.
0: You and I say these things to each other all the time.
1: Yay.
0: Number one on the list. Let me know when you get home safe.
1: Yes, yes. We always say that to each other.
0: Taylor and I, we were like been a band on the road for the last, since you got here.
1: I know.
0: I think it's been 1,000 miles an hour. And I love it. I love the one thing we love the most is meeting everybody that listens to this show.
1: Absolutely.
0: And Taylor rolls with me every single time. This last weekend, we were in Santa Rosa on Saturday doing a live taping of the trivia game. Text her, let me know when you get home safe. Sunday, we were in Redwood City at the Hassett Ace Hardware grand opening. She texted me, let me know when you get home safe.
1: No, and if I don't, he'll text me. Be like, oh, yeah. Please tell me you're alive and home.
0: Well, I'm a dad. I worry.
1: No, I you know hear saying? You. I hear you.
0: Here's another one. Let's see. Where did it go? Take all the time you need.
1: Oh.
0: I think I said that to you yesterday.
1: Yeah, it's understanding. It's like, take your time.
0: Exactly.
1: You know? No rush.
0: Let's see. I got you.
1: Mm-hmm.
0: Taylor says that to me at least 10 times a day.
1: I do got you.
0: So I'm a chicken with my head cut off over here.
1: Oh, don't we know it.
0: Trying to keep us on the tracks.
1: Right, the last 10 minutes.
0: How are you really doing? Did I upset you? I'm here if you need anything. Tell me more.
1: Aw.
0: I'm so proud of you. I love all of these.
1: Me too.
0: Again, if somebody says these things to you, that is a true friend. That is a person who fills your cup. We always talk about don't spend time with anybody that doesn't fill your cup. These are cup fillers.
1: For sure.
0: Yes. The other reason that I always say, let me know when you get home safe, is because I've seen Taylor drive.
1: Okay. You know what? I'm not a bad driver. I just go fast.
0: No, it's like Mad Max Fury Road. I've driven behind you and tried to keep up, and I can't.
1: Okay, but everybody's going too slow.
0: Well, the 280 extension is not your own personal raceway. Let's get back to being besties again. I'm sorry about that.
1: Okay, well, all of my friends, I tell them Ilya Billy.
0: Though, like, I like that too.
1: That's like, if I tell you Ilya Billy, like,
0: is
1: we're
0: that
1: close.
0: Universal, or is that something you made up? Do we have to tell people what that means?
1: Well, it's like, I love you a billion.
0: Right.
1: Like, that's kind of what it means. Mm-hmm. And that's been around forever, but I feel like no one really says it anymore, so okay. I'm trying to bring it back.
0: Loves that. That's right up there with when Taylor doesn't care about something and she says, I don't give a gaff.
1: Yeah, I don't give a single gaff.
0: All right. 6:33. What's happening in an hour? Speaking of true love, we're going to get you some single day passes for Outside Lands.
1: Nice.
0: Sold out. 2 weeks away. We're going to get you there right after 7:30. Friday.
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0: Don't forget, we've got those tickets for Outside Lands. 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

Panic at the Disco. It's Star 101.3. It's Marcus in the Morning, 6:49. We're going to check what's trending coming up next. Quite a few things, actually. I read a stat on the amount of lost work productivity. What has the World Cup cost the United States just because people are dipping out of work? The number is mind-blowing. Disney Plus rebooting the Mickey Mouse Club, and Olivia Rodrigo has checked in on her favorite track on the brand new Gracie Abrams album, which dropped late last night. We had a listening party at my house. That and more coming up after Gwen Stefani. Hang out. Woo!

0: Gwen Stefani, it's Akon, Sweet Escape, Star 101.3. Good morning. 6:52. Why?
1: What?
0: Hello?
1: Hello?
0: Where's my thing?
2: Oh, gosh.
0: I don't know. All right. I don't know. It's not working. Well, good morning, everyone. It is Marcus in the morning. It is time to check what is trending. The number one story is the one that has kind of gripped the Bay Area here over the last few days, the Alcatraz boating tragedy. Authorities have identified two of the three people still missing after Tuesday's deadly boat sinking near Alcatraz, and I believe they've recovered another body. Is that correct? You were telling me this morning?
1: They've recovered two now.
0: And to be honest with you, like, this has hit the entire Bay, and we want to extend just thoughts and love to the Boisa family and big hugs, and this is just terrible. Obviously, the Coast Guard has suspended its search, but now it's a recovery mission. Investigators still continuing to work to recover the boat and determine what caused it to sink. It's about 120 feet down, and the conditions in the bay are not forgiving. So let's all just pray for them and keep them in our thoughts this morning. And, you know, and let's be careful because it is summertime. The weather's nice. A lot of people going out on boats. Taylor's family has a couple of boats. And like you told me, like, it can get touch and go really fast.
1: Oh, yeah, absolutely.
0: So please remember to life vest up and be careful out there. Let's see. Gracie Abrams' new album, Daughter from Hell, is officially out today. 16 tracks, including a song called Death Wish, The Knife, Muse. Olivia Rodrigo says Death Wish is her favorite. I just texted my daughter. We had a listening party at our house last night.
1: Aww.
0: She had friends over. Those little girls huddling around an iPad listening like it was a campfire.
1: That's so cute.
0: So cute. So hopefully she gets back to me, tell me what her favorite tracks are. But that is out. CDs are back. Their CD sales are up 16% this year, outpacing vinyl, which is also on the comeback. I love this because I have boxes and boxes and boxes of CDs at my house.
1: So do my parents.
0: And I don't know what to do with them. So if I could sell them, because it's because of K-pop fans and collectors.
1: Oh, okay. And that makes sense.
0: I have a lot of collectibles at my house. Hit me up at Marcus in the Morning on Instagram. Hey, it's also Furry Fridays today, and we got to give a shout out to our partner this week. We're trying to help out Muttville Senior Dog Rescue. Nothing better than a senior dog. They're typically turnkey. They're typically chill. They're obviously already potty trained. We have Golden, a 9-year-old Pomeranian Terrier mix. Castro, a 10-year-old Yorkie mix. Oxalis, a 12-year-old Chihuahua. And then Bluegrass, a 13-year-old mini Schnauzer.
1: Aww.
0: So cute. You can check out a video online and get adoption information. 1013. 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And then in World Cup news, I alluded to this earlier. Obviously, we know that like France and England are meeting Saturday for the third place match, and then Spain is taking on Argentina in the championship game. But can you guess the amount of money that has been lost in these United States because people are taking time off, leaving early, watching at work?
1: Oh, no. How much?
0: $11.7 billion.
1: No way.
0: In lost productivity.
1: Wow.
0: In these United States.
1: That's... Wow.
0: Great for Santa Clara, terrible for the rest of the country.
1: Yeah, right?
0: Anyway, that's what's trending. It's 6:56. You already know what's up next. We have second date update. Ooh, sorry, Taylor's giving me the signal.
1: Yeah, what's going on?
0: Forgot about your daily poll. Please continue.
1: All right, it is National Tattoo Day today. So we're asking, what is your favorite style of tattoos? Is it fine line, colorful, traditional, or realistic?
0: How many tattoos do you have?
1: 20 plus.
0: Really?
1: Yeah.
0: Oh, there's going to have to be a photo shoot.
1: Okay, I'll post some photos of my tattoos.
0: Perfect. Okay, so that's up on the Star 101.3 FM Instagram. If you want to participate, click the stories. And yes, second date update on the way next at Star 101.3.

0: or variety from the 2000s, the 90s, and today it's the Star 101.3. It's Marcus in the Morning, and we are back with it, man. Second date update. Let's just get Neil on the phone. Good morning, Neil.
1: Hey, guys. How's it going?
0: Hey, man. You already know the drill. We're going to try to hunt down your date. I understand that her name is Monica and that she has disappeared. So run me through the date and then what transpired. I always ask this, but you got to make sure nothing weird happens. So how'd it go for you?
1: Yeah, totally. Thanks so much for doing this.
0: Sure.
1: So we met up on the apps, but after a bit of, you know, back and forth, so I'd meet up in person, went for drinks in downtown San Francisco.
0: Mm-hmm.
1: I mean, the date was a lot of fun. I'll be honest. We went to one bar, then went to another one, a third one after that. We were talking for hours.
0: Thank God for Bart.
1: Oh, God bless. but I mean, I'll be honest. There was I haven't felt this in a while. There was chemistry there.
0: Yeah.
1: And I don't know, maybe a bit of a spark, and that now I haven't heard anything. So I got no idea what's going on.
0: Okay.
1: I hope something just didn't happen to her, you know what I mean?
0: Well, I mean, safety first, but let's call her. I'll call her for you. We're going to have you go ahead and mute so you can listen in, and I'm going to ask her literally how the date went from her perspective, and we'll try to piece it together, okay?
1: Okay, thank you.
0: Cross your fingers for a second date. We'll do that. Let me play a couple songs. We'll get it done. It is Second Date Update, Star 101.3.

0: More variety from the 2000s, the 90s, and today it's Star 101.3. It is Marcus in the morning. You are right on time for Second Date Update. We're about to call Monica on behalf of our guy, Neil, who is on the phone. Neil, you still there? You ready to do this?
1: Yeah, good to go.
0: Okay, man.
1: Thank you.
0: Go ahead and mute your phone. We're going to figure out why she ghosted. Here we go.
2: Hello?
0: I'm looking for Monica, please.
2: Yes.
0: Hi, Monica. This is Marcus calling from Star 101.3. How are you?
2: What's that?
0: It's a radio station. A morning show.
2: Is this a scam or like a prank?
0: No. You don't listen to the show?
2: No.
0: Okay. So, I don't mean to bug you, but I got your phone number from a guy that does listen to the show. He said he took you on a date. He really dug you. His words, lots of real chemistry, but he's feeling like maybe you're ghosting him, and I just want to figure out if he did something wrong or if you've just been busy. He was actually concerned for your safety because he hadn't heard from you. Do you have a second to talk about a date on the air? I'd love to get your take.
2: All right, I guess.
0: Thank you. His name is Neil.
2: Yeah, okay.
0: How was the date?
2: This is so awkward.
0: Have you been getting his messages and stuff?
2: I'm just not good at, you know, turning people down. It's hard. So yes, I did ghost him.
0: Okay.
2: I'm not proud of myself.
0: Did he do something?
2: He's very handsome.
0: Okay.
2: You know, and funny and confident. But maybe just like too confident or I don't know, because like every time we would pass a mirror or something reflective, some type of surface, he would stop and not to like take it in, or, you know, he would be looking at himself. He'd be admiring himself in windows, parked cars, glass on a building, you know, you name it. If he could see himself, he was going to look at it, you know, and it was just, like, you know, straightening his collar, fixing his hair. He would, like, turn to the side, check his profile. You know, I wanted to give him the benefit of the doubt, like, he, you know, fixing stuff. And I don't know, it was just way too many. I think I counted about 23 times he looked at himself.
0: Was he taking selfies at the same time or literally just peacocking?
2: Just checking himself out.
0: Okay. All right. So here's the other half of this, Monica, is that Neil is actually on the phone listening. I'm sorry.
2: Oh, God.
0: We're trying to use this as a teachable moment. So, Neil.
1: Hey. Hi, Monica. Yeah.
0: What's this about?
1: Sorry.
0: Why do you keep checking yourself out?
1: I mean, okay. Maybe I look a little more at myself than other people.
2: Yeah.
1: Not everyone, but you know, I want to make sure that I'm on a date. I want to make sure that I'm looking good. Like my collar isn't popped, or, you know, there's no food in my teeth, or I don't know. Well, wait, was it actually 23 times?
2: Yeah, what? I mean, you, like, you know, fixed your hair when we got there, you know, by the hostess stand, and then I'm pretty sure you checked out yourself again by the wine cooler.
1: Oh, wow, God, I forgot about that one.
0: Okay.
2: Yeah, half the night I got to talk to you, and the other half of the night you were talking to your reflection.
0: Is this okay? Now that we have some awareness, like, is this salvageable? You guys do sound cute together. And you did say he's good looking.
2: Not interested.
0: No.
2: Yeah,
0: okay.
2: Too good looking, I guess.
0: All right, hang on. I'm adding situational awareness to the list.

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That'll be up with the rest of them as of noon today. 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

0: It's Rihanna. It's Star 101.3. It's Marcus in the morning. It's 7:20. Good morning. Producer Taylor is here. It is Friday.
1: Hello.
0: Taylor, I need your help with something. Okay. So you know how your mom is looking for four 49er tickets for me for the Dolphins game?
1: Yes.
0: Well, they have been secured.
1: Oh, yay.
0: We're good.
1: I'm so glad.
0: By the way, Taylor's mom is a boss. Sidebar real quick. Do you know how long I've been waiting for someone to come into my life that has access to season tickets on the level that your mom has access to? If you look up boss lady in the dictionary, there is a picture of Taylor's mom. So
1: it's true.
0: Mom, if you're listening right now, from the bottom of my heart, as a lifelong fan, thank you so much.
1: Yes.
0: That's not my question. My question is this. So I would typically just take the missus. I would take the boss and I would leave our daughter at home. She could care less about football.
1: Mm-hmm.
0: Actively hates it. Well, she has agreed to go to a game with us.
1: Wow.
0: But these tickets aren't cheap. So I'm like, do I really want to? At any rate, I go home and I tell the missus, hey, I got us a pair of tickets. She goes, well, you should probably get four because we want to take our daughter. I'm like, mm-hmm. Really? And then there's the matter of who gets the fourth ticket. Well, my daughter has decided she would like to invite you to come to the game with us.
1: Me?
0: Yes.
1: Really?
0: So clear your calendar, September 20th, family field trip.
1: I feel so honored.
0: She was so excited.
1: I would love to
0: go. She goes, I want to take Taylor.
1: Absolutely.
0: Okay, here's the thing. I know that you don't like football on the same level she doesn't like football. You don't care. You don't get it. Go sports.
1: We're going to get along so well.
0: What I need you to do is teach her how to just be there for the vibes.
1: Oh, absolutely.
0: Because, look, my wife is super good at that. In fact, I learned that concept of just being there for the vibes from her with Giants games.
1: Mm-hmm.
0: My wife doesn't really care about baseball, but she shows up to party. She's like an OG baddie from back in the day. So back in the early aughts, maybe, I don't know if they still do this, but she and her bestie would take the party bus from Perry's in the marina. And they would, you know, you sit and you drink and you finally make your way to what was then AT&T Park. And then they'd care less about baseball.
1: Yeah.
0: So I need a good ROI on my investment of the football ticket to my daughter. I don't want her sitting there complaining the whole time.
1: No, we're going to have such a good time.
0: Okay. How do you teach somebody how to bring the vibes?
1: So for me, it's all about your enthusiasm.
0: Okay. Thank you.
1: Knowing when to cheer, knowing when to boo.
0: Mm-hmm.
1: Okay. I'm very good at cheering, mm-hmm. very good at booing.
0: Ask a well-placed football question. And
1: oh, I'm asking questions the entire time. I'm like, wait, so why did they do that? Wait, where are they going?
0: Even though you don't care.
1: No, I'm not going to remember anything you told me after we leave. It literally like goes extinct in my brain, but it's about like giving the idea an illusion that you
0: right.
1: care, you know, because also when you ask questions, people want you to understand.
0: Yes.
1: So it's like, I'm going to let you go off about football and all of that.
0: Uh-huh.
1: And I'll be here to smile
0: right.
1: and take the info in.
0: You don't have to put a jersey on, but you could wear something cute and 49ery.
1: Oh my God. It's about the fit. Like as long as you just have the color like palette down, mm-hmm. like red, gold, you're solid. You don't have to wear a jersey, but like just like dress to the occasion.
0: If you saw Taylor at a game, we went to a game last year with the with the Dos Angeles Tequila people, the people that are doing the karaoke cruise, you know, the tasting. And if you saw Taylor in the wild at Levi Stadium, you would swear she was a season ticket holder.
1: I know, right?
0: Fit.
1: I was like completely decked out. But I don't think I paid one attention to that game for a minute.
0: Swear.
1: Don't even know who played.
0: September 20th. Versus the Miami Dolphins.
1: I'm so excited. I'm so excited for this.
0: And then, side note, we'll have to teach her to tailgate at the same time.
1: Oh, absolutely. Yeah. I've got that nailed down.
0: All right, perfect. All right. Thank you. I feel better. 7:24. Who wants to get to outside lands? We've got single day passes for the sold out festival coming in 2 weeks to Golden Gate Park. Literally right after 7:30. Stay with us.
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2: Appreciate you hanging out. It's time to get back to the music. We also have those tickets for Outside Lands literally coming up in 3 minutes. Right after Glass Animals. Heat Waves. It's Star 101.

manifesting for you right now. You've been trying all week to get these tickets for Outside Lands. I know it's sold out. It's in a couple of weeks. Today's your day. Let's do this. 800-800-1013 is your number. I need caller 20. Get y'all set up. Good news is next, right for Ellie Goulding. It's Star 101.3. I had a

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1: Keeping it as an animal story, just because it's Furry Fridays, and I know a lot of our shelters that we try to help get cleared out do all kinds of different animals, not just doggies and kitties. I'm going to tell you about Mountville Senior Dog Rescue and then the dogs that need adopting today. But first, let me tell you about this pigeon and the Oakland Fire Department, who has made national news, probably worldwide news, as there is a photo floating around social media of somebody from Oakland FD giving this pigeon oxygen through a mask after a car fire. And literally, so what happened was, it's a car fire, and whoever this first responder is, I don't have a name, still in his black and yellow firefighting uniform, guiding an oxygen mask meant for humans with his left hand near the head of this bird. I guess the pigeon came wandering up to them, looked like it was struggling after inhaling smoke from the vehicle fire, and it had the wherewithal to head to some humans who apparently seemed friendly enough to approach. The pigeon has no idea about what this plastic object is. All he knows is there's air coming from it and he can breathe now. So it looks like the pigeon's going to be okay. Thank you, Oakland FD. You know what, man? First responders always going above and beyond. You know, mowing lawns, cleaning up, resuscitating pigeons. I'm here for it. Anyway, that's my good news. I'm going to go ahead and repost that on the Marcus in the Morning Instagram page if you want to give that a follow. 7:41. We'll check what's trending here in a little bit. Olivia Rodrigo has identified her favorite song on the new Gracie Abrams album that dropped last night. And then also, I read a crazy stat at the amount of money that has been lost in the lost work productivity in the United States because of the World Cup. It's staggering. We'll talk about that coming up at 7:50 when we get y'all caught up with what's trending. Plus, we'll have the winner for the Outside Land sold out tickets coming up next. Star 101.3.
2: They say the holy water's watered down. And this town's lost its faith. Our colors will fade.

0: Star 101.3, it's Marcus in the morning. Who's this? Where are you calling from?
1: This is Cindy. I'm calling from San Jose.
2: What's up, Cindy? You win.
1: Yay!
0: You're going to outside land, Cindy.
1: Thank you.
0: Who's coming with?
1: My husband.
0: Okay, perfect.
1: We were checking tickets and they were all sold out, so we were bummed. So
0: here we are.
1: And we've never been, and I'm from here.
0: Congratulations.
1: Okay.
0: I hope this is like a full date day. Make sure you have comfy shoes, pack a lunch, bring your water bottle, and pace yourself.
1: We will. We totally will. We're stoked.
0: And then do me a favor and tag up at Marcus in the Morning or at Star 101.3 FM if you guys take a selfie on Instagram. We want to see you, okay?
1: Okay.
0: Hang on, Cindy. Don't move. That's going to be awesome. The winning continues after 8 o'clock. Next show on tap is going to be Ed Sheeran in a couple of weeks. We'll get you covered with tickets with the trivia game. Coming up next.
3: No!

Taking a check of what's trending next is Star 101.3. It is Marcus in the morning. Weather is going to be so nice this weekend. Cooler. Highs only in the 80s inland. Right? But summer continues. Star 101.3. It's Bruno Mars.

0: Bruno Mars. It's Star 101.3. It's Marcus in the Morning. Here we go.
1: Now, here's what's trending in the Bay Area and beyond.
2: We are so late right now, Taylor. I got to get off of TikTok.
3: Yeah, stop doom scrolling.
0: Oh, my God.
2: Okay, what's happening right now? Let's see. It is Furry Fridays today. We have four cutest little doggies ranging from the ages of 9 to 13 years old that are available for adoption right now from Muttville Senior Dog Rescue right here in the city. Literally Kelly Clarkson's favorite shelter on planet Earth.
3: Really?
2: Documented.
3: I love that.
2: She's so kind to that place. And they're great there. Shout out to Patty and the crew. You want to see the dogs you need adopting? I will advocate for a senior dog just because they're turnkey. Puppies are a great idea until you realize you just had a baby. So,
3: yeah, true.
2: So senior dogs are fantastic as well. They deserve your love. Check them all out. Star1013FM up on Instagram. Sad news continues with this Alcatraz boating tragedy. Authorities have identified two of the three people still missing after the deadly boat sinking near Alcatraz, about 600 yards offshore. All part of the Boisa family. The Coast Guard has suspended its search. Investigators continue to work to recover the boat and determine what caused it to sink. So, I mean, I said it last hour, but like our hearts go out to those poor people. That could be any of our families, to be honest with you.
3: Absolutely.
2: You have to be so careful on the water. Taylor, I know you spend a lot of time on the Delta with your family. You guys have a couple of watercraft. And you said something very poignant to me yesterday. And I, if you have a boat, maybe you can agree with this, but it can get dangerous really fast.
3: Oh, absolutely. You know, the water out there, especially with open ocean like that, right. Like it could change on a flip of a coin, you know?
2: Especially in the bay where conditions can be dicey. Anyway, our thoughts are going out to the family. Please keep them in your prayers as well. And we'll continue to keep you posted as that story continues to develop. Let's see. Let's go to some World Cup news, as obviously we have the third place game, I believe, tomorrow. And then the first place game, España and Argentina, on the championship game is going down on Sunday. And the survey that I saw, it was the amount of lost productivity here in these United States. U.S. employers have lost about $11.7 billion.
3: That's insane.
2: Billion with a B, because people are calling out, taking time off, leaving earlier, watching it work instead of actually working. So it's great for Santa Clara's economy, terrible for the rest of us.
3: Right.
2: All right. Let's wrap strong with producer Taylor's daily poll. What do you have?
3: It is National Tattoo Day today. Mm-hmm. So we're asking, what is your favorite tattoo style? Mm-hmm. Is it fine line, colorful, traditional, or realistic?
2: Now, you said you have over 20 tattoos.
3: I did, and I threw a picture up of a couple different ones I have, yes.
2: Okay, perfect. What's your favorite? Do you have a favorite?
3: Ooh, that's a good question. Right now, I really like the lava lamp one that I have.
2: Okay, that's on your shoulder, right? Or on your arm?
3: It's on my arm.
2: Yeah.
3: But also my first one, I designed myself. I threw that up there.
2: Okay.
3: I think that one will always be in my heart.
2: If you meet Taylor IRL, she is a walking, talking art installation. Fact, we're going back on the road and we're going to be in San Mateo in a couple of weekends. Going to tell you about that next hour. You can come hang out and party with us. You can also follow Taylor at Taylove, TayLoveE. She is creeping up on 1,000 likes or follows, rather. I would love to get her there.
3: Woo-woo.
2: So thank you. All right. 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

0: Well, variety from the 2000s, the 90s, and today it's Star 101.3. It's Marcus in the morning, and it's time to play the Bay's favorite trivia game. This is called What You Know About That. It is brought to you by Cameron's Pub in Half Moon Bay. Best believe I will be there this weekend practicing my karaoke for the karaoke cruise, which Cameron is also sponsoring. 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Say good morning to Aaron in Santa Clara. Good morning, Aaron. What's happening?
1: Good. Marcus and Taylor.
0: What are you doing?
1: I'm having some oatmeal for breakfast.
0: What do you like on your oatmeal, Aaron? Tell me.
1: Peanut butter, honey, raisins, and nuts.
0: Oh my God, so healthy. Well, welcome to the show.
1: Thank you.
0: We're going to keep it in the South Bay. Say what's up to Curtis. Good morning, Curtis. He's in San Jose.
2: Good morning, Marcus and Taylor. I'm so glad to be here.
0: Bro, what are you doing?
2: I am driving to work right now. Almost there. I work at the airport in San Jose.
0: Okay. Are you a baggage handler, customer service, food?
2: I'm a trainer for all of the above.
0: Curtis with the VP stripes, guaranteed. All right, well, welcome to the show, you guys.
2: Fun stuff.
0: Five questions. It's 50 Thank seconds. You yell out pass if you don't know an answer. We'll come back to it if there's time, okay? Go ahead.
1: Put
0: Curtis on hold in San Jose. Hang on, Curtis. We will begin with Aaron in Santa Clara. Question number one. What is the name of the animated movie that features a chatty snowman named Olaf?
1: Frozen.
0: What state has the most national parks in the United States?
1: California.
0: What latitude runs through the center of the Earth?
1: The equator.
0: Which company did Travis Kalanick and Garrett Camp start after having trouble hailing a cab in Paris?
1: Uber.
0: And 1 gigabyte is equal to how many megabytes?
1: 1,000.
0: Okay, we'll go with 1,000. Aaron had an answer for everything. They're in Santa Clara. Hang on. All right, Aaron goes on hold in Santa Clara. Pick up Curtis in San Jose.
2: I'm ready.
0: Away we go.
3: Question number one. What is the name of the animated movie that features a chatty snowman named Olaf?
2: Frozen.
3: What state has the most national parks in the United States?
2: California.
3: Which latitude runs through the center of the Earth?
2: Equator. Zero.
3: Which company did Travis Kalanick and Garrett Camp start after having trouble hailing a cab in Paris?
2: Pat.
3: 1 gigabyte is equal to how many megabytes?
2: 1,000.
3: Back to the one you passed on. Which company did Travis Kalanick and Garrett Camp start after having trouble hailing a cab in Paris?
0: We are out of time. All right. Aaron comes back in Santa Clara. See how he did against Curtis in San Jose. Who gets to win the Battle of the South Bay? Question number one. What is the name of the animated movie that features a chatty snowman named Olaf?
3: You both said Frozen, and the answer we were looking for was Frozen.
0: What state has the most national parks in the U.S.?
3: I'd be very disappointed if you didn't know, but luckily you knew it was California.
0: Which latitude runs through the center of the Earth?
3: That was the equator, and you both got that correct.
0: Which company did Travis Kalanick and Garrett Camp start after having trouble hailing a cab in Paris?
3: Aaron said Uber. The answer we were looking for is Uber.
0: Finally, 1 gigabyte is equal to how many megabytes?
3: Both of you knew that that was 1,000. That brings our final score 5-4. Aaron's our winner.
0: Aaron with the perfect score. You keep eating your oatmeal, young man.
1: Thank you.
0: Gonna get you a pair of tickets to see Ed Sheeran July 25th right there in Santa Clara at Levi's.

0: more variety from the 2000s, the 90s, and today it's a Star 101.3. It is Marcus in the Morning. Taylor is here as well. It's Friday. What your phone background says about you. What's on your phone background right now, Taylor?
1: Right now, it's a picture of Ghostface with heart eyes from the movie Scream.
0: Okay.
1: That's actually been this for like
0: literally
1: 2 years.
0: Tells me everything I need to know about Taylor. There are only two genres that she enjoys of movies. We covered it yesterday. Horror and what was the other one?
1: Reality TV.
0: Oh, yeah. Horror and reality TV. That's it. There is no
1: in
0: between.
1: All I watch.
0: One out of seven people admit they will judge you based on what your phone background is. So, like, the number one most popular phone background is family members, your kids.
1: Yeah, that makes sense.
0: So that's what I have. I have a picture of my wife and my daughter. And I think what I'm, because I, people ask me about my family all the time. We'll go out and they'll be like, oh, your family. So I'll just pull out my phone. Here they are. And it's a really great picture. And what makes it a great picture is I crop myself out of it.
1: Nice.
0: Like, I'm not in it.
1: Yeah.
0: Because I don't want to ruin it. Because they're so cute.
1: They are.
0: Anyway, so the second most popular is going to be a photo of nature, landscapes, pets. One in 10 people opt out of any picture whatsoever. And then one out of seven will use the default background. And that's
1: really?
0: Where the judgment comes in.
1: That's so interesting.
0: If you use default, that can tell people that you are uninspired, unengaged, and don't like being expressive or creative. On the other side of the spectrum, one third say if you use the default background, it means someone is practical, minimalist, and doesn't want to clutter their screen with distractions.
1: First I feel of like all, it's like you just got a new phone. That's what I assume.
0: Or you're lazy. You know what makes my wife crazy is I will get a new device or a new piece of technology and spend zero time learning about it.
1: Why?
0: Meanwhile, she deep dives. Like, we got Apple Watches. I still don't know how this thing works.
1: No, it's you're lying.
0: It's been years.
1: Oh, gosh.
0: Okay. She goes, do you ever read the literature? No. I just, I kind of bumble through it.
1: Yeah, just figure it out as you go.
0: Well, when I need it, I need it. So Taylor was telling me off the air that you got trolled for having a picture of yourself.
1: Okay, well, so I guess it's a thing that if you have a picture of yourself, that's like low-key conceited. And someone told me that one time because I had a picture of myself in middle school as my background. And I was like, what's the problem? Like, this is a good photo of me. I want to look at it. Like, I don't get why I
0: just can't
1: be my background.
0: So that statement unto itself could be low-key conceited.
1: How?
0: This is a nice picture. I want to look at me.
1: Yes. What's wrong with that? You know what? I love myself, okay? Sorry. Also, I was dating this guy, and he had a picture of, air quotes, us as his background. But it's like a picture of him, and I'm like in the background all the way back there.
0: Who does that?
1: And he's like, it's a picture of us. I was like, is it, though?
0: Meanwhile, I'm cropping myself out of a family photo.
1: Yeah, right?
0: All right, so what's your background, and do you judge people for what their background is and why? That is the talkback assignment. If you're streaming Star 101.3, use the little red microphone, leave us a quick message. And get ready to win the $1,000 fill-up. I know you need some gas money. That's on the way in about 10 minutes at 825 Star 101.3.

0: If you need gas money, we got the $1,000 fill up in that keyword in less than 3 minutes. Stay with us. Hope you win. Star 101.3. It's Marcus in the morning. Friday. Taylor is here. Good morning.
1: Morning.
0: I love this next topic. It warms my heart.
1: I'm excited.
0: Someone says these things to you in casual conversation, they are a true friend.
1: Oh.
0: I consider you my work bestie.
1: Yes.
0: To put that out there.
1: Of course.
0: You and I say these things to each other all the time.
1: Yay.
0: Number one on the list. Let me know when you get home safe.
1: Yes, yes. We always say that to each other.
0: Taylor and I, we were like been a band on the road for the last, since you got here.
1: I know.
0: I think it's been 1,000 miles an hour. And I love it. One thing we love the most is meeting everybody that listens to this show.
1: Absolutely.
0: And Taylor rolls with me every single time. This last weekend, we were in Santa Rosa on Saturday doing a live taping of the trivia game. Text her, let me know when you get home safe. Sunday, we were in Redwood City at the Hassaday's Hardware Grand Opening. She texted me, let me know when you get home safe.
1: No, and if I don't, he'll text me. Be like, oh, yeah. Please tell me you're alive and home.
0: Well, I'm a dad. I worry.
1: No, I hear you.
0: The other reason that I always say, let me know when you get home safe is because I've seen Taylor drive.
1: Okay. You know what? I'm not a bad driver. I just go fast.
0: No, it's like Mad Max Fury Road. I've driven behind you and tried to keep up, and I can't.
1: Okay, but everybody's going too slow.
0: Well, the 280 extension is not your own personal raceway. Let's get back to being besties again. I'm sorry about that. Here's another one. Take all the time you need.
1: Oh.
0: I think I said that to you yesterday.
1: Yeah, it's understanding. It's like, take your time.
0: Exactly.
1: You know? No rush.
0: I got you.
1: Mm-hmm.
0: Taylor says that to me at least 10 times a day.
1: I do got you.
0: So I'm a chicken with my head cut off over here.
1: Oh, don't we know it.
0: Trying to keep us on the tracks.
1: Right, the last 10 minutes.
0: How are you really doing? Did I upset you? I'm here if you need anything. Tell me more.
1: Aw.
0: I'm so proud of you. I love all of these.
1: Me too.
0: Again, if somebody says these things to you, that is a true friend. That is a person who fills your cup. We always talk about don't spend time with anybody that doesn't fill your cup. These are cup fillers.
1: For sure. All of my friends, I tell them Ilya Billy.
0: Though, I like that too.
1: If I tell you Ilya Billy, like,
0: is
1: we're
0: that
1: close.
0: Universal or is that something you made up? Do we have to tell people
1: no.
0: what that means?
1: Well, it's like, I love you a billion.
0: Right.
1: Like, that's kind of what it means. Mm-hmm. And that's been around forever, but I feel like no one really says it anymore. So okay. I'm trying to bring it back.
0: Loves that. That's right up there with when Taylor doesn't care about something and she says, I don't give a gaff.
1: Yeah, I don't give a single gaff.
0: All right. You can add to the list something you say to somebody or something somebody says to you that tells you they're a true friend. Use the talkback. 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Let's win some gas money. 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
21: 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You know, her album dropped today. We have a chance for you to win her, not only her full album, but her full catalog. 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
0: Star 101.3. It's Marcus in the morning. It's 8:41. It's very Friday in here right now.
1: It is.
0: We're like doom scrolling and eating chicken piccata.
1: I know.
0: How y'all do it?
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0: I love this good news story, and I have to credit producer Taylor for sending it my way. In between SpongeBob SquarePants memes on Instagram, I got a story of the Oakland Fire Department resuscitating a pigeon with a human oxygen mask after a car fire. They have made national, nay, worldwide news for saving the pigeon. And so, basically, the pigeon came wandering over to them. They were in their, you know, firefighter uniforms, and the pigeon wandered over, and it was like wheezing, coughing, and literally, they put a little oxygen mask on him.
1: I know. I'm reposting the video right now to Star.
0: Okay.
1: To Star's Instagram.
0: Star 101.3 FM on Instagram. It's a 15-second video. It's the cutest thing you're going to see today. After the pigeon recovered, it, quote, shortly flew away after clearing out its lungs. So it probably hacked a couple of times and then bounced. Thanks, fellas, ladies. So, yeah, Oakland FD. And I love this. And, Taylor, I know you know this because your dad was a fire captain. Eastside San Jose, Station 16. Shout out to Captain Folsom, retired. They go above and beyond. First responders always go above and beyond.
1: Of course.
0: And that's the other part of this, whether they're like mowing lawns or like for me, Cal Fire on the coast side. Shout out. When my dad, he fell in the front yard and like busted his nose.
1: Oh, no.
0: Not only did they fix him up, but they cleaned up. Like I thought, who's going to get all this blood off the side? Dude, it was like it never happened.
1: Oh, that's sweet.
0: So great. So show some love for your first responders. But today, Oakland FD for saving that pigeon's life.
1: For sure.
0: There you go. 8:43. Going to check what's trending in a bit. We have the new Gracie Abrams album, which is amazing. Olivia Rodrigo has picked her favorite track. We'll talk about that. And also, the amount of money and productivity that has been lost because of the World Cup in these United States is staggering.
1: Insane.
0: Get into that and more coming up next at 8:50. It's Star 101.3. Good morning.

0: lessons I've learned.
1: It's One Republic. It's Star 101.3. It is Marcus in the Morning. Here we go.
2: Now, here's what's trending in the Bay Area and beyond.
1: Our number one story of the week, unfortunately, is very, very, very sad. This Alcatraz boating tragedy that happened a couple of days ago off the coast of Alcatraz. 20 people on the boat, 16 were rescued. They found another body this morning, Producer Taylor, is that correct?
3: Yes, there are two bodies found.
1: Yeah, super unfortunate. We were thinking about the Boisa family this morning. They were actually on the boat for an actual memorial. I think one of their sisters from 10 years ago. I do want to recognize the quick thinking of the nearby boaters that helped first responders. A lot of them got there before the first responders could get there.
3: Oh, wow.
1: Before the Coast Guard could get there and saved a lot of people's lives. But also thinking about them, this is obviously a terrible tragedy. Investigators continue working to recover the boat. It's about 120 feet down and really crazy conditions. So, and try to find the last of the remaining missing, determine what caused it to sink as well. So we'll keep you posted on that. Gracie Abrams' new album, Daughter from Hell, officially out today. 16 tracks on this album, including Death Wish, The Knife, and Muse. Olivia Rodrigo saying Death Wish is her favorite song on the record. CDs are making a comeback. I thought this was interesting. And also, if anybody wants CDs, I have so many since 96.
3: Oh, wow.
1: It says that they're, so sales are being popped because of K-pop fans and collectors. And, bro, if again, hit me up. I'm here. Sales are up 16% this year. Let's go to Free Friday's Muttville Senior Dog Rescue. Shout out to Patty and her crew taking care of the doggies there in their golden years. We have Golden, a 9-year-old Pomeranian Terrier mix. Castro, a 10-year-old Yorkie mix. Oxalis, a 12-year-old Chihuahua. Very calm, very affectionate. And a shadow dog, which means he wants to be on your hip at all times.
3: Oh, so cute. I love that.
1: Staring up at you. You're fascinating. Bluegrass, a 13-year-old mini schnauzer. So cute. You can see all the adoption information and see the video up on the Star 101.3 FM Instagram. Disney Plus rebooting the Mickey Mouse Club with a new generation of Mouseketeers. Super neat. All of the people whose careers got launched on that show is bonkers. Britney Spears, Justin Timberlake, Christina Aguilera, Ryan Gosling. And then some World Cup news. I found this very interesting. $12 billion in lost productivity in these United States. People taking time off, leaving early, streaming matches on the job instead of actually working. La Copa Mundial. France and England meet tomorrow in the third place match. Spain taking on Argentina in the final. We know that. Let's finish strong with Producer Taylor's Daily Poll. What do you have?
3: It is National Tattoo Day today. So we're asking, what is your favorite tattoo style? Is it fine line, colorful, traditional, or realistic?
1: And Taylor's got more than 20.
3: I do. I posted a couple on the stories.
1: I was going to say, so you can take part of the poll and then keep scrolling on the stories and you'll see some of these tattoos. They're pretty neat. Or you can always just go to @taylove, T-A-Y-L-O-V-E-E, two E's, on Instagram and check them out. Coming back around in a few minutes, you know what's up after 9 o'clock. We've got second date updates. Stay with us.
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0: More variety from the 2000s, the 90s, and today it's the Star 101.3. It's Marcus in the morning, and we are back with it, man. Second date update. Let's just get Neil on the phone. Good morning, Neil.
1: Hey, guys. How's it going?
0: Hey, man. You already know the drill. We're going to try to hunt down your date. I understand that her name is Monica and that she has disappeared. So run me through the date and then what transpired. I always ask this, but you got to make sure nothing weird happens. So how'd it go for you?
1: Yeah, totally. Thanks so much for doing this.
0: Sure.
1: So we met up on the apps, but after a bit of, you know, back and forth, decided to meet up in person, went for drinks in downtown San Francisco.
0: Mm-hmm.
1: I mean, the date was a lot of fun. I'll be honest. Like, we went to one bar, then went to another one, a third one after that. Like, we
0: sure.
1: were talking for hours.
0: Thank God for Bart.
1: Oh, God bless. but I mean, I'll be honest. There was, I haven't felt this in a while. There was chemistry there.
0: Yeah.
1: And I don't know, maybe a bit of a spark, and that now I haven't heard anything, so I got no idea what's going on.
0: Okay.
1: I hope something just didn't happen to her, you know what I mean?
0: Well, I mean, safety first, but let's just, you know what, let's call her. I'll call her for you. We're going to have you go ahead and mute so you can listen in, and I'm going to ask her literally how the date went from her perspective, and we'll try to piece it together, okay?
1: Okay, thank
0: All right.
1: you.
0: Cross your fingers for a second date. We'll do that. Let me play a couple songs. We'll get it done. It is Second Date Update, Star 101.

0: Well, variety from the 2000s, the 90s, and today it's Star 101.3. It is Marcus in the Morning. You are right on time for Second Date Update. We're about to call Monica on behalf of our guy, Neil, who is on the phone. Neil, you still there? You ready to do this?
1: Yeah, good to go.
0: Okay, man.
1: Thank you.
0: Go ahead and mute your phone. We're going to figure out why she ghosted. Here we go.
2: Hello?
0: I'm looking for Monica, please.
2: Yes.
0: Hi, Monica. This is Marcus calling from Star 101.3. How are you?
2: What's that?
0: It's a radio station, a morning show.
2: Is this a scam or like a prank?
0: No. You don't listen to the show?
2: No.
0: Okay. So, I don't mean to bug you, but I got your phone number from a guy that does listen to the show. He said he took you on a date. He really dug you. His words, lots of real chemistry, but he's feeling like maybe you're ghosting him, and I just want to figure out if he did something wrong or if you've just been busy. He was actually concerned for your safety because he hadn't heard from you. Do you have a second to talk about a date on the air? I'd love to get your take.
2: All right, I guess.
0: Thank you. His name is Neil.
2: Yeah, okay.
0: How was the date?
2: This is so awkward.
0: Have you been getting his messages and stuff?
2: I'm just not good at, you know, turning people down. It's hard. So yes, I did ghost him.
0: Okay.
2: I'm not proud of myself.
0: Did he do something?
2: He's very handsome.
0: Okay.
2: You know, and funny and confident. But maybe just like too confident or I don't know, because like every time we would pass a mirror or something reflective, some type of surface, he would stop and not to like take it in, or, you know, he would be looking at himself. He'd be admiring himself in windows, parked cars, glass on a building, you know, you name it. If he could see himself, he was going to look at it, you know, and it was just, like, you know, straightening his collar, fixing his hair. He would, like, turn to the side, check his profile. You know, I wanted to give him the benefit of the doubt.

0: like, he, you know, fixing stuff. And I don't know, it was just way too many. I think I counted about 23 times he looked at himself.
1: Was he taking selfies at the same time or literally just peacocking?
0: Just checking himself out.
1: Okay. All right. So here's the other half of this, Monica, is that Neil is actually on the phone listening. I'm sorry.
0: Oh, God.
1: We're trying to use this as a teachable moment. So, Neil.
2: Hey. What's, hi, Monica. Yeah.
1: What's this about?
2: Sorry.
1: Why do you keep checking yourself out?
2: Okay. Maybe I look a little more at myself than other people. Yeah. Not everyone, but, you know, I want to make sure that I'm on a date. I want to make sure that I'm looking good. Like, my collar isn't popped, or, you know, there's no food in my teeth, or I don't know. Like, Well, wait, was it actually 23 times?
0: Yeah. What? I mean, you, like, you know, fixed your hair when we got there, you know, by the hostess stand. And then I'm pretty sure you checked out yourself again by the wine cooler.
2: Oh, wow. God, I forgot about that one.
1: Okay.
0: Yeah, half the night I got to talk to you, and the other half of the night you were talking to your reflection.
1: Is this okay? Now that we have some awareness, like, is this salvageable? You guys do sound cute together. And you did say he's good looking.
0: I'm not interested.
1: No.
0: Yeah,
1: okay.
0: Too good looking, I guess.
1: All right, hang on. I'm adding situational awareness to the list. Second date update at 7:05, 9:05. Got the podcast. That'll be up with the rest of them as of noon today. You could take the time to binge listen over the weekend if you've downloaded the iHeartRadio app. If you got that app downloaded, and you want to win some cash for gas, it's the $1,000 fill up. 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It's 10.

0: 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It's Star 101.3. We do the 90s at 9 every Saturday. That's two straight hours of 90s music. 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And I said this yesterday, they're compiling the playlist for tomorrow night. 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The other thing we know you love is free gas. 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

0: 2000s, the 90s, and today it's Star 101.3. It's Marcus in the Morning continuing the on-the-job training here at the radio station. We want to thank, if you heard the dead air a few minutes ago, let's give it up for producer Jose for being the first, trainee to take the radio station off the air. Nice job. How you feeling, bro?
1: Me siento bien.
2: Oh gosh, he still doesn't speak English.
0: Yesterday with the no hablo inglés. You're doing a good job, bro. I'm just messing with you. But it's only a $90 million property.
2: You're gonna be fine. My gosh. Why do you have to say that?
0: Hey, don't forget we have more cash to give away, right? It for your gas. We know you need gas money. It's the $1,000 fill-up. We're going to have another keyword for you coming up here at about 1025. Star 101.3.

0: Michelle Branch, Star 101.3. It's Marcus in the Morning. Producer Taylor is here. Did I ever tell you Michelle Branch's dad reminds me of your dad?
1: Why?
0: Because he's a superhero of a man with a very talented daughter. When I first met them, they both came to the radio station and told the story of how, you know how she got signed? There was a record executive that was playing golf at the golf place she worked at.
1: Okay.
0: So she jumped in the golf cart. This is something you would do too. And ran him down with her demo.
1: Oh my gosh.
0: That's a true story.
1: That's hilarious.
0: When I met her, she was 17. She's coming to town, by the way. Did you hear about this?
1: I did.
0: Doing two shows at the Castro Theater. They just added a second show. I thought it was fascinating. Our boss called her the godmother of early 2000s music.
1: That's awesome.
0: I was like, dude, I met that chick when she was 17. So talented. October 1st and 2nd. If you want to see Michelle Branch, those shows are on sale now. It's Post Malone. It's Star 101.3.

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1: 9:49. It's Marcus in the morning. Taylor is here as well.
2: Hello.
1: I don't know if I told you, but our summer world tour of the Bay Area continues next weekend.
2: Ooh, where are we going?
1: So we were in Redwood City and Santa Rosa this last weekend. Next weekend, it's going to be, we'll be in San Mateo at Coyote Point hanging out.
2: Yay.
1: And we want to invite everybody. It's an event that is brand new, that is amazing, especially if you like to eat. If you like that, like one ticket price and it's all inclusive, food, drinks, the whole thing, it's called Heritage Fire.
2: Mm-hmm.
1: So it is a live chef competition over open flame. Again, all drinks and food included in one ticket price. Ticket price. I am done for the week.
2: Yeah, geez, it's Friday.
1: We're going to throw up a link in bio on the Marcus in the Morning Instagram. We would love for you to join us. Obviously, it's 21 and over because there's drinking. But Coyote Point next Sunday, starting at 3 o'clock, and Taylor and I will be there emceeing.
2: Mm-hmm.
1: And she's just learning about it right now in real time on the air.
2: Yes.
1: That's the kind of worry you are. So we'll see you then, San Mateo. That is not this weekend, but the following. It's called Heritage Fire. Check it out. Keep the radio on. Jillian is on the way next. If you need gas money, she's got a $1,000 fill-up popping off. Your next keyword at 10:25. Have a great weekend. We'll talk to you Monday.
2: Bye.
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0: Well, would you look at that? It's Friday. Good morning. I'm Jillian, and this is Star 101.3, where variety from the 2000s, the 90s, and today.
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Gwen Stefani on Star 101.3. It was originally supposed to be out last year, but it got delayed due to the writer's strike. And now Batman, The Batman Part 2 with Robert Pattinson, it's been delayed again. It's moving from October 1st of 2027 to February 18th of 2028, which is around the same part of the year when the first film came out back in 2020.

tomorrow night and every Saturday night here on Star 101.3, we do 90s at 9. It's a big 90s party. 2 hours of 90s music beginning tomorrow night at 9 o'clock.

0: More variety from the 2000s, the 90s, and today, Star 101.3. I'm Jillian Escoto, and it is so hard to believe that it's officially been 10 years since Stranger Things first premiered on Netflix. 10 years! And to celebrate, you can watch the first season in a VHS special edition. Netflix says rewind and relive the first season with a video store vibe that's glitchy, grainy, and gloriously vintage. So it's not an actual VHS tape that you can buy. It's how it's streaming on Netflix with that warm and fuzzy audio crackle like you just rented a video from Blockbuster. It's now on Netflix.
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Scientists have discovered a new planet, and it's orbiting a young star about 63 light years from Earth, and it went unnoticed for more than 10 years. They say the planet is a little bigger than Jupiter and is the faintest planet ever photographed directly from Earth. It's Star 101.3.

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the hero at home or at the office because Krispy Kreme is celebrating its 89th birthday today. And you can purchase a dozen glazed donuts and then get another dozen for just

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Now, she hasn't confirmed anything, and Coachella hasn't confirmed anything, but the rumor is Miley Cyrus could headline next year.

0: Steve Urkel is returning to television. It's Star 101.3. I'm Jillian, and Family Matters star Jaleel White, who starred as Steve Urkel. He is going to host a new HGTV series called Totally 90s House. And this sounds so fun. Two teams of 90s TV stars are going to compete to renovate homes that are stuck in the 90s. And the winning team is going to get $25,000 for a charity of their choice. And some of the 90s stars competing are Joey Lawrence and Matthew Lawrence, Melissa Joan Hart, Brian Austin Green. It's going to premiere Wednesday, August 26th on HGTV.
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101.3. It's Jillian. 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So my dad has three daughters. I don't know if he's ever said this to any of our potential suitors, but Matt Damon said that Sean Penn told him whenever a guy would come to the house to take out his daughter, Sean Penn would

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If you've been told you're good at trivia, or maybe you just know you are, you got to play the Bay's favorite trivia game. 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

0: 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My name is Jillian Escoto. 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

Stacey Abrams' album, Daughter from Hell, was just released today, and we've got your chance to win it on vinyl right now on our Instagram at Star 101.3 FM. Yeah,

0: If you took your written driver's license test recently, you may have to do it again. It's Star 101.3. I'm Jillian. The California DMV says about 11,000 drivers are going to have to retake their written license test after officials found signs that some people may have cheated. They said that the issue is not a result of a computer glitch or artificial intelligence, but patterns in the results of the driver knowledge tests. Now, if you receive a notice that you have to retake it, that doesn't automatically mean that you cheated, but you have 30 days to pass the written test again or risk losing your driver's license.
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Power 101.3, more variety from the 2000s, the 90s, and today. It's Jillian, and it's been 2 weeks since Taylor Swift and Travis Kelce's wedding, and we are still learning more. We just found out Avril Lavigne performed Skater Boy at the wedding. We knew Paul McCartney performed, we knew Stevie Nicks performed, and now we know Avril took the stage as well. I love it.

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You are minutes away from this hour's cash keyword. You're on Star 101.3. They say the

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everybody has some sort of dating horror story. But that doesn't have to be the case on Marcus in the Morning's second date update, because Marcus wants to help you get that second date. Monday morning, right after 7, here on Star Wars.

researchers say movie nights and museum visits help slow the aging process. It encourages healthier habits, reduces chronic stress, strengthens social bonds, all factors linked to slower aging.

0: 101.3, more variety from the 2000s, the 90s, and today. I'm Jillian Escoto, and this sounds like a fun movie. Harry Potter star Daniel Radcliffe and Game of Thrones star Peter Dinklage have joined the cast of the Netflix animated movie Steps, which is going to be this new take on Cinderella. Daniel Radcliffe is going to be the voice of the prince. Peter Dinklage is going to play the villain. And then they're joining Amanda Seyfried as Cinderella and Bette Midler as the fairy godmother. And Steps is going to debut November 20th on Netflix. I can't wait. Have a wonderful weekend. Ryan Seacrest is coming up next. Thank you so much for listening. And he will have your next cash keyword coming up at 3:25 for your chance to win $1,000 with our $1,000 fill-up. Talk to you Monday.
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2: Happy Friday. So good to see all of y'all. Ruby, intern Madison, Michaela, Sissany, Tanya, engineer Tubbs. Everybody's here. All right, so we got Sunday, the final match. So it is going to be Argentina and Spain. So now I got a buddy telling me all the info. There it's going to be an interesting game. Mm-hmm. It's going to be less physical, more tactical.
3: Wow.
2: More technical, less physical. Very passionate, obviously, both. What is Michael, your husband, who is a diehard Argentinian fan, saying about it?
3: In a perfect world, he would watch this with his family and whatnot, but I planned a trip 2 months ago to Catalina, not realizing that the World Cup final would be this weekend, and we will be on a beach. So we're trying to figure out, you know, hot spots for the Wi-Fi, and I'm bringing my laptop.
2: No. Your husband has the right to stay at home and watch. I mean, he does not have to go. It's his team. It's the World Cup final. But I really believe, Michael, you have an out on this. This is big. And if Sissany wants to go to Catalina, then let Sissany go to Catalina.
3: I'm not going to Catalina by myself. We're bringing our children. Family vacation.
2: Well, fine. Take your children. Michael can watch the game.
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0: Let's talk about your partner. If you want your partner to open up and share their feelings with you a little more, and be honest, right? Be candid. Here are the best ways to do it for men. If you want them to be honest and open up a little bit more, communicate a little deeper, for men, casual physical contact will instigate this.
2: Oh, yeah. 100%.
0: And stand shoulder to shoulder with them.
2: That's weird.
0: It's not weird.
2: Oh, on a walk or something, or in the car.
0: Yeah, there you go. Shoulder to shoulder on the plane. Now, for women.
2: Okay.
0: Want your partner to open up a little bit more? Active listening is key.
2: Amen.
0: Jeez. Eye contact, very important.
2: Yes.
3: Amen.
0: And you must be face-to-face.
2: Yeah.
0: You got to go face-to-face.
2: Right.
0: Active listening. That is something we all need to do better. Mm-hmm. Because I know for a fact I'm with people and somehow my brain goes off on an entire story in my head and I don't remember half of what they were talking about and I got to get back into active listening. We got to do that better.
2: Yeah, I agree.
0: All right, today's quote. If you're going to believe the worst case scenario, you must also believe the best case scenario and give it the same space.
2: Why do we never do that?
0: Well, I just told you to try it.
2: I know. I teach my kids that, actually.
0: Yeah, well, teach Tanya.
2: Come here, Tanya.
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2: Tanya with a trending report. So she just asked us this, and have we ever wondered what Nick Jonas' first message to Priyanka Chopra was before they knew each other?
3: Yeah.
2: I'm so happy to get the conclusion. What happened?
3: So on this week's episode of their podcast, Hey Jonas, they were talking about, because Priyanka was their guest, and they were talking about how they first met. So Kevin had asked Nick if he had seen Priyanka's show Quantico. He hadn't, but he drove past this huge billboard of her face on Sunset Boulevard and decided to look her up on Twitter. Okay, or X, whatever. Turns out she already followed him back. So Nick slid Nick slid into her DMs with this line. He said, "Hello. I've heard from a few people that we should meet. I have to agree with these people. Are you in LA anytime soon?"
2: So good one.
3: 4 hours later, Priyanka wrote back, "Hey, Graham," who I'm assuming is like their mutual friend, "Graham's told me so much about you. Let's text more private. My team can access this."
2: Confidence is responding.
3: Yep.
2: Like, you want to convey confidence? Then you don't wait. You respond confidently. Because you want to respond. Not that you want to respond, but you're going to wait a little bit to create the scarcity.
3: Yeah.
2: So confidence is about being able to show interest back right away.
3: Yep.
2: Go.
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3: 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Come on.
0: Tell me what's on your weekend watch list, isn't it?
4: I am watching The Five Star Weekend. Okay. It is now streaming on Peacock.
0: It's on Peacock.
4: Anyways, yeah. It's Jennifer Garner, and she plays this celebrity food blogger who invites a friend from every era of her life to this weekend getaway. So it's kind of an interesting concept. So that's why it's called The Five Star Weekend. These are her five stars. Okay. So it's someone from her past, from like childhood. It's a friend that she met in college. It's a new mom friend. And so it's kind of interesting, like how they all kind of like intertwine or don't intertwine.
5: That's the piece I was missing. I started trying to watch this and I was like, are they even friends? These people don't even seem like they know or like each other.
4: Get through the episode.
0: Would I like it?
4: Yes, because there starts to become some twists and things that you just can't believe are happening. And you get invested. Eight episodes are streaming now on Peacock.
0: Tanya, what's on your weekend watch list?
5: So mine's Lord of the Flies on Netflix. So it's based on the classic book. A plane crash leaves a group of English schoolboys stranded on a remote island. It looks so good. It looks beautifully shot. There are four episodes that are streaming now on Netflix. And I'm definitely going to watch that this weekend.
0: Ruby, what is on your weekend watch list?
6: It's called Lost in the Jungle on Hulu and Disney Plus. And it's a documentary chronicling the miraculous true story of four young siblings who survived 40 days alone in the Amazon rainforest after a 2023 plane crash. And again, that's streaming now.
4: I remember this story.
6: Yes, it was all over the news. So now they have like, I believe they talked to the kids actually about how they survived.
4: Because they were like, the oldest one was like, what, 16? And the youngest one was one.
6: Yeah.
4: And so they all survived 40 days out there.
0: Wow.
4: It's insane.
3: Just watch. Come on.
1: Ryan Seacrest.
0: KIOI FM, San Francisco, Oakland, San Jose is an iHeart radio station.